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5: 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Hot Dog Law. 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The choice of a lawyer is an important decision. It should not be based solely upon advertising.
6: When you need somebody to help you, you want somebody with that dog in them. I'm talking about that dog in them. You ever hear the expression? Like you ain't got that dog in you. If you gotta fight, you better have a dog with you. If you gotta fight, you gotta have a dog with you. Gotta have Top Dog with you. He got that dog in him. And he gonna fight. He gonna fight to the end. And you know what he gonna try to do. He gonna try to

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8: Tonight's low is 69 degrees. Right now it is 74 in Smithville.
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1: I heard what you said through the grapevine. 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
6: 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Born August 19th, 1984, Lucas is an American politician, attorney, and an academic who has made history in Kansas City, Missouri. On August 1st, 2019, he became the city's 55th mayor, bringing a new generation of leadership to the table. At the time, he was the youngest mayor Kansas City had seen since 1855 and only the third African-American mayor in its history. A member of the Democratic Party, Mayor Lucas is known for his commitment to community, progress, and the future of Kansas City. Quentin Lucas, leading with purpose, shaping a stronger tomorrow.
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0: We got some more T.I. Mr. Him right after this. Hold on. Vega
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4: 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Ice.

0: to some of the old school artists that are actually making records that we can still play right now. I played a brand new Ludacris as well.
1: Ooh.
0: And I got a brand new T.I. besides this one.
1: Good, good. I like to hear that, man. Coming up in this mix, some Offset, some Trap Dicky. And right now, like he says, this is T.I. He's got a new single. Eric V's going to play in a couple.
0: Dope Boy Academy.
2: Never chase bread, chase the vision. 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Somebody tell them people Mr. Hem is here.
3: Whoa, whoa, whoa, whoa, whoa, whoa, whoa, whoa, whoa, whoa, whoa, whoa, whoa,
2: Mr. Hem.

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3: 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Hot Dog Law. Paid after dramatization. Hot Dog does not mean we are the best. No guarantees of success. The choice of a lawyer is an important decision. It should not be based solely upon advertising.
4: When you need somebody to help you, you want somebody with that dog in them. I'm talking about that dog in them. You ever hear the expression? Like you ain't got that dog in you. If you gotta fight, you better have a dog with you. If you gotta fight, you gotta have a dog with you. Gotta have Top Dog with you. He got that dog in him. And he gonna fight. He gonna fight to the end. And you know what he gonna try to do. He gonna try.

0: law.
1: Bacala is still a top destination spot for a good time. 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
3: God bless you, my brothers and my sisters. This is Bishop Ben Stevens of the Trinity Temple Church of God in Christ. Do you need the comfort of the Lord? Today, I want to encourage you that in St. John chapter 14 and 26, the Bible says, "But the Comforter, which is the Holy Spirit, whom the Father will send in His name, will teach you all things, bring things to your remembrance, and He's going to lead you and guide you." Today, I pray that you take comfort in knowing that if God is with you, nothing can be against you. 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Until we meet again, my friends, walk in His comfort.
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2: 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I humbly

0: That's the
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9: When you need somebody to help you, you want somebody with that dog in them. I'm talking about that dog in them. You ever hear the expression? Like you ain't got that dog in you. If you gotta fight, you better have a dog with you. If you gotta fight, you gotta have a dog with you. Gotta have Top Dog with you. He got that dog in him. And he gonna fight. He gonna fight to the end. And you know what he gonna try to do. He gonna try to

0: 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It's 21 Savage.
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0: 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How the fuck is that your man? 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
6: 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Ballin' hard on another hemisphere. Somebody tell them people Mr. Hem is here.
7: Whoa, whoa, whoa, whoa, whoa.
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twerk in the back. Fourth one left and the third took a nap. 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Said, take us home, take care of our girl. And the rest was a verse and the verse was a rap. Keep my word, keep the dirt in the raps. Happy ending, it was perfect at that. Keep my number in case of emergencies. 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
2: Yeah, ladies, I know you're tired of the same old thing. 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
1: 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It should not be based solely upon advertising.
2: When you need somebody to help you, you want somebody with that dog in them. I'm talking about that dog in them. You ever hear the expression? Like you ain't got that dog in you. If you gotta fight, you better have a dog with you. If you gotta fight, you gotta have a dog with you. Gotta have top dog with you. He got that dog in him. And he gonna fight. He gonna fight to the end. And you know what he gonna try to do. He gonna try to fight.

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0: 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Girl, you a 10, girl, you a 10, girl, you a 10. 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
0: And this is
18: Walt Baby Love Productions presents Gospel Tracks, making a joyful noise unto the Lord. Hi, this is Walt Baby Love. And for the next 2 or 3 hours, depending on what city you're hearing us in, we'll feature the best gospel and inspiration.

0: don't get through the rest of that. But anyway, we are here to have a little praise and worship, people. This weekend, we're going to speak with Nia Allen.
1: I would love to be able to do this full time. And I feel like I'm kind of at the brink of that right now.
0: PJ Morton.
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0: They'll all join me in separate Zoom chats from our Marina Del Rey studios right here in Southern California. 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Well, if you feel like praising, you've come to the right place this holiday weekend. We're going to glorify God as we talk about the reason we should be filled with joy, joy that surpasses all understanding. And it all comes from our Lord and Savior, Jesus Christ. Brothers and sisters, I'm kicking things off with Kenny Lewis in One Voice. If you don't know who did it, let me tell you, God did it.

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0: Dr. Ernest Pugh, top 15 music, Your Glory to See You. Brothers and sisters, next I was speaking with our friend Nia Allen, and during the course of that conversation, we began talking about all the different things she's associated with, from even teaching, as well as her singing, her writing, her producing, all of that. Well, I asked her what it is she actually hopes to accomplish through her ministry. Give a listen.
1: Right now I'm doing kind of multiple things, but I would love to be able to do this full time. And I feel like I'm kind of at the brink of that right now. And so I've had an opportunity to serve behind some amazing artists, and I got inspired and learned a lot along the way. And I think through that, I was like, wow, I would love to be able to do this. Just witnessing it and seeing that you can do it and do it in the right way, leading people into worship on an international scale. I would love to do that. And so I have, I traveled and did some background with CeCe Winans for about 4 years. And we used to go to Africa all the time. Like, Africa loves her. And so we used to go to Nigeria, South Africa, we used to Johannesburg. A lot of my international travel has been with her. I feel like those doors are slowly, but surely opening, to do that right now. But I would love to be able to do that full time, travel the world internationally, leading worship and inspiring people through music and song. I would love to do that full time.

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12: Walt Baby Love, my name is Albert Wright. I'm from DeSoto, Texas. I want to send a shout out to my brother Terry Jackson. He had a triple bypass surgery. Walt Baby Love, he is doing really good. And just pray for him. If you get this prayer line in, I'm sure he'll be listening, and I will too. Amen. Thank you for what you do for the radio listeners all over the world. Amen. Bye-bye.
13: Woo, thank you. That's Albert Wright calling in for his brother, Terry Jackson. It'll be our honor and our privilege to be able to lift up your brother, Terry Jackson, in prayer. Gracious, loving, everlasting, and holy God. Oh, I feel your spirit already, God. Thank you, Jesus, for taking care of Terry. God, continue giving him wellness of health. We thank you for touching the hands of the surgeon and medical science that he was able to endure this medical procedure of a triple bypass. We thank you for his brother, Albert, for taking the time not only to listen, but to call us about intercessory prayer. Continue wrapping your arms around Terry as he progresses in his recovery, Lord. In Jesus' holy name, we say amen. Amen and amen. Terry Jackson, this is for you. It's from the group Fire, their current single, and it says, I can count on you. You can count on God, y'all.

0: here at Gospel Tracks, Ty Trivet, and holy you, God is a holy God. And he's a God that we can count on. Next, I was speaking with P.J. Morton, and he began telling me about his experiences in attending an HBCU, the one he went to in Atlanta called Morehouse. And for our international listeners who don't know what an HBCU is, it's a historically black college and university.
1: I got so many lessons. You get so many lessons that are outside of the classroom, you know, because a lot of times you'll be successful in your own hometown and you'll be the big fish. And there aren't a lot of big fish with you. I was a cool kid in New Orleans, you know. But then I got to Morehouse, and there was a bunch of cool kids who were big fish in their own towns. And that became motivating to see other young black men motivated and driven and smart, you know. It really sharpened iron there. I just think HBCUs are so important

at a core level for us to understand who we are and see other people like us moving. And some people that I met at Morehouse are my friends for life and have become successful in their fields, and then we're able to collaborate on different things. So I just think it's important.

0: single is from Daryl Walls along with PJ Morton. Abel is the name of the song. And I just want to thank y'all for being with us this holiday weekend. It's 4th of July weekend, so be safe out there. Just remember, keep God first in your life. And remember, we are citizens of the United States of America, founded in 1776. But I know one thing. We, as African Americans, as black folks, have to continue holding on to our faith in God, trusting God, and realize what He has put in us. He has put a can-do spirit in our lives and in our hearts. Y'all get registered to vote. Be ready to turn out to vote during the midterm elections in November, because God is with us. And who be for us? It does not matter, as long as we have God. This is Walt Baby Love just saying to you this holiday weekend, we have a place. We've helped build this nation. And don't let anybody tell you we're not important. Thank you, Jesus.
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6: 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I'm hanging out with Walt Baby Love.
0: Thank you, gang. As we continue our praise and worship here at Gospel Tracks this holiday weekend, I promise some Gospel Tracks classical old school style music. A personal shout out that's going to happen at the end of this segment. So stick with me and you'll hear a powerful testimony about two individuals. But before we do that, this music speaks to it clearly about what God not only can do, but what God does do. Here's Walter Hawkins and the Love Center Choir singing about What Is This? I believe he's singing about God's Holy Spirit.

Walter Hawkins of the Love Center Choir. What is this? Please give us a call at the Faith phone line. I would love to hear from you. I want to know what you're doing when you're listening to gospel tracks. Here's our number, 1-877-925-8568. That's 1-877-925-8568. Here we go, people. Bishop Charles Blake and the West Angeles Church of God in Christ Mass Choir.

Listen to me, children. You think you're going through something that's going to take you out. You think maybe it's something that's going to destroy you. I just want you to know, have faith in God. Hold on to your faith. Don't give up on God. Because Jesus promised he'd never leave us nor forsake us. Here's a Chicago Mass Choir with one of my favorite choir songs, Jesus Promise.

0: 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Now, I told you I was going to do a special shout-out to some folks in Beaumont, Port Arthur, Texas area. I'm shouting out to the Living family and the Anderson family. They are related. Here's the deal. Here's what happened. Miss Mary Living, she got in touch with us here at Gospel Tracks. She was trying to reach me, but she couldn't get me. For some reason, she called the office, but she ended up getting my wife, Patricia. Her and Patricia began talking. Miss Living called because she wanted us to join an intercessory prayer for her great niece, a little girl by the name of Pei Lynn. It was only like 6 years of age, and she came down with a brain disorder and needed surgery. And she was in the hospital, and they didn't think she was going to make it. So Miss Living talked to Patricia. Patricia prayed with her on the phone, said, I'll tell Walt. He'll tell the audience, and we'll start praying for your great niece. Long story short, they had to send her to the Children's Hospital in Houston. Had two brain surgeries. She was in a coma for a while. Her father, Peter Anderson, called and said, man, pray for my daughter. My auntie told me they called you. We started praying. I asked y'all to pray. Pei Lynn recovered, y'all. She did great. Now, unfortunately, Miss Mary Living had an accident. They were out three-wheeling, and she had a brain injury. She was in a coma. They had to do surgery. Once again, it was about life and death. Her husband, Mr. Emmett, called me and said, Walt, I'm at my wife's bedside. Pray for my wife. We prayed for Miss Mary. Well, months later, Miss Mary has recovered after a year of trauma. Glory to God. So we're shouting out to Miss Mary, Mr. Emmett, Peter, and Pei Lynn down there in Beaumont, Texas. Look at God, y'all. When I tell you prayer is powerful, and I ask y'all to pray with me for folks, it's not us, but God hears our prayers and hears our requests. God bless y'all. Thank you for the praise report. This is Walt, baby. I love you.
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6: 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Listen, saints, as you know, many times I hear some music that touches my spirit. And I tell you, the Holy Spirit kind of allows me to be inspired to share that same music with you. Well, I heard this music from this young guy. It was sent to me by a friend of mine in the music industry, Mr. Hardiman. And he said, well, I want you to listen to this young man's music. It's beautiful. Well, it touched my soul. So after that, we got in touch with Robert Copeland, a song we've been sharing with you called Helper, the Alabama Groove. Well, when I was talking with him, I asked him to explain how he was actually inspired to do this song and how it came to mind.
7: So let me take you back to 6 years ago, and we're in the middle of the pandemic, right? And yep. Like myself, like many others, lost some loved ones. The country was different. We didn't know what tomorrow was going to hold. And I remember growing up in a church where we sang the song, All of My Help Comes from the Lord. And I thought to myself, I was like, that's true. But what about those pandemic people and babies who won't even understand this song down the line? How can I make this song relevant for today? And so God gave me a tune sitting on my prayer balcony. I was like, all of my help comes from the Lord. It was just an idea at first. And got with my good brother and friend, Mike Grizzly, and we put it together. And my goodness, Helper Alabama Groove was created. And it has been an anthem for a lot of people these past couple years. And I'm so grateful that I've had the opportunity to share it on your show.
6: And thank you so much, Robert, for blessing us with the Alabama Groove. Here's Helper, y'all. Give a listen. When

0: 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You and I, allowing our natural spirits to connect with God's Holy Spirit. This is Walt, baby. Thank you, Jesus.
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5: Good morning, Walt Baby Love. My name is Delois Wash. I'm calling from Humboldt, Tennessee. I want to give a big shout out and a thank you to God for allowing me to see another birthday. I just want to thank God for a reasonable portion of health and strength. My family is doing well, and I just want to thank him for his grace and mercy. I thank you, God, for another day, another birthday. Thank you. Thank you, Walt Baby Love.
0: Hey, happy belated birthday, Dolores. God bless you. That's Dolores Wash in Humboldt, Tennessee, thanking God for that brand new mercy. We're going to lift you up in prayer, Dolores. Heavenly Father, as we come before the throne of grace, we thank you for our sister in Christ, you giving her another birthday. Yeah, yes, God. She is grateful, and she wants you to know, and she's telling the world about this God that she serves, this God that she loves, this God that she believes in. Touch the entire Wash family, God, and we'll make it our business to keep on praising you, glorifying you, and lifting you up. In the name of your son, Jesus, we say amen, amen, and amen. Dolores, this is for you. It's from Ron Carter and Ricky Diller, the choir music, and the song is called Open My Eyes. It happens to be the number one gospel song in the nation this week.

0: That's Lachey Knox and Ernest Pugh. And right there, God is right there. Whenever you need him, just call on him. I'm going to take a moment and shout out to our listeners in Nairobi, Kenya. They have the opportunity to listen to us each and every Sunday afternoon on Capital FM at 98.4 there in the city of Nairobi and surrounding areas. God bless y'all. Thank you for writing to us on our social media platforms. I love getting all of the insight about what's taking place in Kenya from some of the messages you leave us on our social media platforms. God bless you. Thank you for taking a moment to think about us here in the United States of America. And as I continue to say each and every week, please, y'all pray for us. Pray for our nation. Pray for the United States of America. Nairobi, God bless you. Capital FM, thank you for allowing us over the many, many years to be part of your family at Capital FM at 98.4 there in Nairobi. You keep us in prayer. We'll keep on praying for you also. God bless you. We look forward to traveling there real soon. This is Walt Baby Love. After the break, we're getting ready for our Gospel Tracks Medical Moment. Music from John P. Key, as well as some brand new music from Dr. Bobby Jones and the Nashville Super Choir.
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0: It is Walt Baby Love. If you're ready, I'm ready. I have some information I want to share with you. It's time for this week's Gospel Tracks Medical Moment. I want to talk to you about cholesterol. Now, I'm sure you've heard by now that eating fried foods or using fats as seasoning are not the healthiest food choices that you could make. In fact, both can increase your risk of heart disease and clogged arteries, which can sometimes lead to a heart attack, stroke, and or poor circulation. Now, these, along with eating fat cuts of meat, poultry with skin, and some dairy products, can increase your cholesterol and put your health at risk, especially if you're an African American. Well, using healthier ways of cooking food is a good idea. Things like roasting, broiling, baking, steaming, stewing, and boiling, as each of these methods help to remove the fat from the foods. Now, other things that you can do, including choosing low-fat cheeses and skim or 1% milk, those things will help out also. Choosing chicken breasts, sirloin, more grains, fruits, and vegetables, that'll definitely help you. Now, you need to remember this. Making better choices makes a better you. That's this week's timely and informative Gospel Tracks Medical Moment. Here's John P. Key as we lift up the pace, y'all. Get your holy dance going.

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1: If you're ready, we are ready to share some brand new music with you. Well, if you're from the Nashville, Tennessee area, down in the South, you know the name Dr. Bobby Jones. Well, he's got some brand new music, and it's Dr. Bobby Jones featuring the Nashville Super Choir. Brothers and sisters, let us know what you think. The name of the song is We Will Sing. Join in if you feel like it.

0: Super Choir. We will sing. Sing along, Saints. Now, as I mentioned, let us know what you think also. Next, another Nashville native. I had the privilege and the opportunity to speak with Duan Hill of the choir room. Well, as we began talking about music and talking about the business of music, he began talking about the balance between corporate church and creativity. Listen to what this intelligent and articulate young man had to say.
1: Many times gospel music historically has not been good at business. We've been good at church, pastor, spirit, and honestly, some of the greatest creative work in the world, in my opinion. I think gospel music and singers and musicians are the greatest in the entire world. But we haven't figured out how to package it well, because I think we've been blinded by the spirit and the art of it only. Now, we could go the opposite direction and do too much business and think only about Grammys and awards and Billboard numbers and all the things and lose the heart of the gospel and lose the art of what we do. And so I think the tension between those three things, corporate, church, and creative, is where the balance and the health is. And I think God is raising up artists that are able to do that and businessmen that are able to do that. I actually think the artists that are gospel, that figure out that trifecta, they can write songs for church, they can be artistic in their music and know how to do business, they're going to take over, man.

0: those songs you heard first right here on Gospel Tracks months and months and months and months ago. I think I mentioned this a couple of weeks ago, right? We started playing this song back in August of 2025, and it went to number one. I said then, I said, I think this is a song to become the number one song in the nation. It just took a bunch of months for it to do it, but it happened. Good music that touches your soul will always rise to the top. Dewan Hill in the Choir Room featuring Fred Hammond. Thank you, Dewan. It is great talking to you and hearing your music. Love never fails. God never fails. Brothers and sisters, I would love it if you take a moment and leave us a message on our social media platform, especially on Facebook. All you have to do is search Gospel Track Show or Walt Baby Love. 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Then on Instagram, it's Gospel_Tracks. We're waiting to hear from you. This is Walt Baby Love. When I come back, we're getting ready for our Faith Phone Line prayer list.
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0: Gates Barbecue. Celebrate African American excellence in Kansas City.
1: Alexander King, known to many as Chris King. Born August 15th, 1943 in Charleston, Missouri, Chris was a legend in the radio industry. He was on the air for 38 years on KPRS and KPRT. Chris was known as the voice of Kansas City radio and had a rare ability to make everyone listening his best friend. Chris had been a three-time award recipient from the Boys and Girls Club of America. He was a four-time recipient of the Southern Christian Leadership Conference Award for making the Martin Luther King celebration a reality in Kansas City. Chris King also served as a deacon at Progressive Missionary Baptist Church for 39 years. On January 5th, 2024, Chris King passed, but his legacy will live on.
0: Telling our stories and celebrating African American excellence in Kansas City. Gates Barbecue, a Kansas City tradition, serving Kansas City for 80 years. 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
16: All right, y'all, if you have any positive thoughts, praise, or inspiration you'd like to share with us here at Gospel Tracks, I want you to take a moment, give us a call to Faith Phone Line, jot this number down, and call us, 1-877-925-8568. You get that? 1-877-925-8568. Now listen. Maybe you have a testimony. Share that testimony with us, and we'll share it with our listeners worldwide. Somebody needs to be encouraged. Maybe you just want to be on our Faith Phone Line prayer list. That's okay. Tell us specifically what it is you'd like us to ask God to do for you, and it'll be our honor and our privilege and we'd be humbled to join in intercessory prayer with you and for you. Once again, the number, 1-877-925-8568. And if you can, take a moment, call us right now.
11: Yes, hi, Walt, baby love. This is Laura Champion, and I'm calling you from Newport News, Virginia. And, Walt, it's just a lot going on in my life. I just need prayer. I listen to you all the time. God bless you, and have a good day. Thank you, Walt.
15: Hello, Walt, baby love. This is Doris calling from Brooklyn, New York. I just want to say I am so thankful and grateful for this radio station, this platform. Like I told you before, I have church before I go to church. Keep me in prayer, please. Thank you again. This is Doris from Brooklyn, New York.

You're Not Finished, a former number one song here at Gospel Tracks. If you can, I'd like for you to join us in an intercessory prayer, right? And if somebody's nearby, maybe you can join hands with them. Let's send this thing up and talk to God. Heavenly Father, we thank you so very much for just blessing us with life today. So much is going on in our world. And one of the people we plan to pray for, God, that's pretty much what she said. She said there's so much going on in her life, but there's so much going on in all of our lives that we need you. We need your comfort. We need your power. We need your love, your glory, your understanding. We need your favor, God. Now, Father, I'd like to lift up a few names to you right this very minute besides our own nation. God, I'm coming before the throne of grace, asking you to hear our prayer today for our sister in Christ, Laura Champion. She says just so much is going on in her life. She's in Newport News, Virginia. We know, God, that many people are going through some difficult times. Whatever it is specifically that Laura is going through, God, you know. We don't need to know. We ask you to remove anything that's detrimental to our sister, Laura Champion. Lift her up, Father. Increase not only her faith, but increase her endurance to be able to weather the storm, knowing that you're there with her and not leaving her alone. Deliver her from whatever it is. In the name of Jesus, we declare it done. We believe it's done. We know you'll make a way out of no way. In Jesus' holy name, we say amen. Amen and amen. I am feeling that. Y'all can tell, I mean, this prayer thing is no joke. This prayer thing is not being playful with God. This is serious stuff. Next, we want to lift up Doris. Doris has called before from Brooklyn, New York. Thank you for calling. We appreciate hearing from you. And as you said, I always remember you said, you have church on your way to church. Heavenly Father, we just glorify your holy name. I thank you for our sister in Christ, Miss Doris, there in Brooklyn, New York. God, the fact that Doris loves you and we're able to be of some little bit of joy in her life each day when she listens to us on those Sundays on her way to church. Thank you, God, for that privilege. And we thank you for her. Take care of her. Keep her safe. Order her steps. And God, whatever she may need, provide for our sister Doris. In Jesus' holy name, we say amen, amen, and amen. I'm wrapping it up, y'all. This holiday weekend here in the United States of America, as we celebrate 250 years of this great nation. Yes, we have our flaws, but we have our good things. God give the United States of America a future and hope as we blend together in this nation. God bless all of our citizens and bless all of the people serving in the United States military on active duty right now. Also, our first responders. Thank you, God, for all of our citizens. Help us. Help us do what we need to do, which is keeping you first in our lives and then taking care of our nation. In the name of Jesus, I say amen, amen, and amen. I positioned this song right here for a reason, y'all. You know it. Zacardi Cortez, he's saying exactly what I'm saying to God. God, work it out for me. But I'm going to say work it out for us. Ooh, hallelujah.

0: keep on working on us, God. Zacardi Cortez and Working On Me. I know God's working on me, and I pray he's working on you, too. We need to realize, as I mentioned earlier, that life is a gift from God. So men and women in this world, learn to respect one another. All of us, worldwide. This is God's humble servant. My name is Walt Baby Love.
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5: Hey, hey, hey, hey, hey, yes, you. I am trying to get your attention. It's time for our inspirational thought of the week, right out of God's holy word, out of the Bible. So if you're ready, I'm ready. Why don't you just give a listen? I mean, if you want to turn to it, you can if you have a Bible. It's Psalm 66, verse 16 through 20. So it's five verses. So listen closely, all right? Psalm 66, verses 16 through 20. Come and listen, all you who fear God. Let me tell you what he has done for me. I cried out to him with my mouth. His praise was on my tongue. If I had cherished sin in my heart, the Lord would not have listened. But God has surely listened and heard my voice in prayer. Ooh, hallelujah. Verse 20. Praise be to God, who has not rejected my prayer or withheld his love from me. That's Psalms 66, verse 16 through 20. God heard our prayer. I called on the Lord, and he answered me. Oh, hallelujah, saints. Praise him with me, saints. Praise God. Hallelujah. It's Jason Nelson.

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1: Jason Nelson featuring Madison Ryan Ward. Woo, music you heard first right here on Gospel Tracks called Made New. God will make you new if you decide to follow Him. Scripture tells us when we accept Jesus Christ, we confess with our mouth and believe in our heart that Jesus Christ is Lord, we become new creatures in Christ Jesus.

0: Dietrich Haddon and the Hill City Collective featuring Stout singing lead there, King of Glory, choir gospel, just for you. If you can, saints, I want you to bow your heads and have a little prayer with us. Heavenly Father, as we come before the throne of grace, we keep on lifting you up, praising your holy name, and telling the world about you. God, as we navigate our way through the system here in the land of the living, we ask for your favor. We ask for your power. We ask for your Holy Spirit to guide us and to give us the discerning spirits that we need. Bless all of those in our audience, God, as we continue doing what it is you've called us to do, as we elevate the scripture in the Holy Bible each and every weekend. Now, God, keep on encouraging us and leading the way, and we shall follow. In the name of your Son, Jesus, I'm saying amen, amen, and amen. Let me tell you what's coming up in the third hour of Gospel Tracks, if you're ready. Here comes music from Zach Williams and One Accord, a Gospel Tracks flashback. Tanya Nolan is coming your way. Fresh Start Worship featuring Marquise Gold with some music, as well as little Brent Jones just for you. All that and a whole lot more right here on God's program, JT, the Tracks of Our Lives. This is Gospel Tracks, and it's definitely Walt Pappy Love.
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7: When you need somebody to help you, you want somebody with that dog in them. I'm talking about that dog in them. You ever hear the expression? Like you ain't got that dog in you. If you gotta fight, you better have a dog with you. If you gotta fight, you gotta have a dog with you. Gotta have Top Dog with you. He got that dog in him. And he gonna fight. He gonna fight to the end. And you know what he gonna try to do. He gonna try to fight.

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14: God bless you, my brothers and my sisters. This is Bishop Ben Stevens of the Trinity Temple Church of God in Christ. Do you need the comfort of the Lord? Today, I want to encourage you that in St. John chapter 14 and 26, the Bible says, "But the Comforter, which is the Holy Spirit, whom the Father will send in His name, will teach you all things, bring things to your remembrance, and He's going to lead you and guide you." Today, I pray that you take comfort in knowing that if God is with you, nothing can be against you. Go in the power of God. Walk in His peace, walk in His power, and walk in the comfort of God. Until we meet again, my friends, walk in His comfort.
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20: 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One prize per person every 30 days.
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1: What are you trying to say, Yolanda? 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This battle ain't yours.

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Come on and praise Him. 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On KPRS Kansas City HD1. 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
3: 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And you know what he gonna try to do. He gonna try to fight.

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7: God bless you, my brothers and my sisters. This is Bishop Ben Stevens of the Trinity Temple Church of God in Christ. Do you need the comfort of the Lord? Today I want to encourage you that in St. John chapter 14 and 26, the Bible says, "But the Comforter, which is the Holy Spirit, whom the Father will send in His name, will teach you all things, bring things to your remembrance, and He's going to lead you and guide you." Today, I pray that you take comfort in knowing that if God is with you, nothing can be against you. Go in the power of God, walk in His peace, walk in His power, and walk in the comfort of God. Until we meet again, my friends, walk in His comfort.
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1: Whoa, whoa, whoa, whoa, whoa, whoa.
0: Mr. Hem is here.
1: Whoa, whoa, whoa, whoa, whoa, whoa.
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0: 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Your sister girl, Robbie Knight, here with you. And that is Chris Breezy and Young Thug with Go Crazy. And definitely go crazy. I hope you went crazy on this 4th of July weekend. Happy belated birthday to America. Use a oldie, but a goodie. Keep it locked in right here. We definitely have more jams for you on the way. And also, this weekend, you can win tickets to the Missouri Wine and Jazz Fest. All ticket winners automatically qualifying for a chance to win two VIP tickets. It's a Missouri Wine and Jazz Fest winning weekend. And that's right. We're going to get you hooked up right now. That is, if you hit me up with the keyword winning to 816-900-4103, the attorney. Roger White, I got you. Text line. He could turn your wreck into a check online at igotyou.net. Keep it locked in right here. It's the station that's number one for hip-hop, R&B, and throwbacks. 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
11: For today, mostly sunny and warmer with a high of 88. Tonight, clear and humid with a low of 73, but right now, sunny and 85.
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1: 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You know, I'm gonna come right to the chase, huh? Some women were made. But me, myself, I like to think that I was created for a special purpose. Now, what's more special than you?

0: 103 Gems, Kansas City's number one for hip-hop, R&B, and throwbacks. Yes, it's your girl, Robbie Knighter, with you. That is Beyonce with Ego. And I know you heard that Beyonce released a new single on the 4th of July. It's called A Morning Dew. What you think? It's B. We know what we think, right? Keep it locked in. We definitely got more gems for you on the way. And also, Hot 103 Gems is looking for the next voice of the city. 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
13: 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Landon hired Carter to run KCLO Leavenworth and subsequently helped Carter get an FCC license. 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Andrew Carter died in January 1989. Andrew Carter and Edward Pate Jr. were inducted into the Radio Hall of Fame in 1995.
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0: Top 103 Jams, Kansas City's number one for hip-hop, R&B, and throwbacks. Your sister girl, Robin Knight, with you. That's a throwback from D'Angelo with Brown Sugar. That's right. And I hope you were able to catch the BET Awards last weekend. It was an amazing tribute. An amazing tribute. So if you haven't seen it, you have to check it out. It was an amazing tribute to D'Angelo. Love that. Some Brown Sugar. Keep it locked in. We definitely got more gems for you on the way. And also, Hot 103 Gems and Azusa Village present Caring for Casey Moms and Babies on Friday, July 10th from 6 a.m. until 6 p.m. at Azusa at Azusa Village. I'm saying it backwards, y'all. 4232 Troost in Kansas City, Missouri. 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
19: For your Sunday, mostly sunny and warmer with a high of 88. Tonight, clear and humid with a low of 73, but right now, sunny and 86.
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0: 103 Jones, Kansas City's number one for hip-hop, R&B, and throwbacks. Your sister girl, Robin, I'm with you. It is Tim Sanger Girl with What You Need. And I got what you need. I definitely got more gems and winning on the way, so keep it locked in for that. 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

0: Hot 103 Jams, Kansas City's number one for hip-hop, R&B, and throwbacks. Your sister girl, Robin Knighty, with ya. It is Money Long with Made For Me. So right there, this list I got is just made for you. So keep a locked in for that. And also, Hot 103 Jams and DM Injury Law are bringing the heat every Monday at 3:52 p.m. with attorney Mike D's throwback jam. Identify the artist and title of the song, Be Color 10, and it's your chance to win $150 gas card. Yes, it's all fueled by DM Injury Law. Mike's got this. So definitely tune in tomorrow, 3:52. It's your chance to get hooked up with some gas, y'all. And also, I'm going to get you hooked up right here. It is the Missouri Wine and Jazz Fest Winter Weekend. Texter 10, you're going to win 2 tickets to the Missouri Wine and Fest. That's right. In the historic 18th and Vine District. 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
8: When you need somebody to help you, you want somebody with that dog in them. I'm talking about that dog in them. You ever hear the expression? Like you ain't got that dog in you. If you gotta fight, you better have a dog with you. If you gotta fight, you gotta have a dog with you. Gotta have Top Dog with you. He got that dog in him. And he gonna fight. He gonna fight to the end. And you know what he gonna try to do. He gonna try to bite.

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7: On this 4th of July weekend for today, mostly sunny and warmer with a high of 88. Tonight, clear and humid with a low of 73, but right now, mostly sunny and 88.
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1: 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Your sister girl, Robin Knight, with you. That is Dave and Tim's with Rain Dance. Stay right there. More jams for you on the way. Hopefully no rain on the way. But definitely sending out congratulations to this week's text line winner, Markayla C. from the 816 for winning a $100 Amazon gift card courtesy of the law offices of Roderick C. White. 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It's all coming up right here on the station. Number one for hip-hop, R&B, and throwbacks. 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
5: 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I'm talking about that dog in them. 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If you gotta fight, you gotta have a dog with you. Gotta have Top Dog with you. 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He gonna fight to the end. And you know what he gonna try to do? 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
7: On this 4th of July weekend, today, warmer and sunny and a few clouds with a high of 89. Clear and humid low tonight of a 73, but right now partly sunny and 89.
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0: Hot 103 Jams. We're Kansas City's number one for hip-hop, R&B, and throwbacks. Hot 103 Jams. I thought we got a little bit break from that hot weather out there, but I'm so glad I'm in the studio because it is hot out here. Be careful, Robin. She's on her way out the building, and I'm being here for a couple of hours where it's nice and ice cold in the studio. 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
1: Hopping with 3GM's Kansas City's number one for hip-hop, R&B, and throwbacks. Might be rolling out good music from Cardi B. Hope you're having a great weekend, Kansas City. Hope you got all those fireworks popped off last night. I hope you got it popped off last night, because I don't want to hear it tonight. Oh, man, didn't we have some fun up late popping those fireworks, watching the babies, staying safe. How cool is that? Celebrating 250. Hey, make sure that you're listening to us, because we're going to hook you up where you can bring your girls. We've got 4 tickets and $500 for you in travel money. You can win the ultimate girls trip to see Usher and Chris Brown live at the R&B tour in St. Louis. 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I've got a pair of tickets on this winning weekend. It's the Missouri Wine and Jazz Fest winning weekend. 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
1: Buck Buchanan was one of the greatest defensive linemen to ever play professional football. In 1963, Buchanan was the first player chosen in the first American Football League draft by the Dallas Texans, who later became the Kansas City Chiefs. Buchanan was known not only for his great size, but his tremendous speed, becoming the prototype defensive lineman in the NFL. Number 86 missed only one regular season game in his 13-year career and has the distinction of recording the first sack in a Super Bowl. His numerous civic activities included his role as a founder of the Black Chamber of Commerce, where he served as president from 1986 to 1989. Buck Buchanan died of lung cancer in 1992. Buchanan was inducted into the NFL Hall of Fame in 1990.
0: Telling our stories and celebrating African-American excellence in Kansas City. Gates Barbecue, a Kansas City tradition, serving Kansas City for 80 years. 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
15: Tonight, a little relief from the heat. Clear with a low of 70. Right now, sunny and 90 degrees at KU Medical Center. 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
0: Mr. Hem is here.
1: Whoa, whoa, whoa, whoa, whoa, whoa.
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1: Hopping to 3 jams, Kansas City's number one for hip-hop, R&B, and throwbacks. Mike B rolling out good music and more jams for you on the way. It's an old school right there. Dip, I dip, we dip. Remember that? Oh, man. Love this good music. Love this good weather we're having in Kansas City. It is, it hasn't been scorching hot. It's hot, but not scorching hot. 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
7: Well, tonight clear with a low of 70 degrees. Right now, sunny and 88 degrees at Van Horn High School. Hot 103 Jams.
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0: 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Might be rolling at Chris Brown, featuring Leon Thomas. Fallen. It's a record right there. And those firecrackers, those fireworks was falling last night, weren't they? Oh, man, they was falling. Y'all was going crazy. I didn't know what. I thought it was World War III or something going on, all that smoke out there. That was fireworks did that. Oh, y'all done spent up all the rent money last night. I'm not mad at you. Just make sure that you get out there today and sweep up them falling fireworks, because they out there in the street now. You got to get out there and pick them up now. Hope you had a great celebration, 250 years. Hope you had a great Independence Day. Hey, Kansas City's only top 20 countdown starts right here with Weekends with the Breakfast Club. Every Sunday from 7 to 10, your first choice for hip-hop, R&B, and throwbacks is right here with us. Hot 103 Jams. Might be rolling out more good music on the way. I've got some T.I. coming at you. Also got some good music from Drake and Lil Baby. All on the way. 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

0: Kansas City's number one for hip-hop, R&B, and throwbacks. I'm Mike B. Rowland. Thanks for rolling with me and tuning in today. More good music on the way. And it is a Missouri Wine and Jazz Fest winning weekend. 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On the way, I got your jams cast. Gonna let you know how hot it's gonna get and how chilly it's gonna get tonight, if it's gonna get chilly tonight. And rolling out with more good music, Destiny's Child on the way. Also, got some Young Miami in there for you, and Drake all on the way. 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
0: Well, tonight, clear with a low of 70 degrees. Right now, sunny and 88 degrees at Lake Piper. Hot 103 Jams.
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1: 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I'm Mike B. Rowland. Thanks for rolling with me this holiday weekend. Hope you had a great time. Hope you popped all those fireworks off last night, or the night before that, or the night before that, or the night before that, or the night before that. You bet not have no more left tonight, I swear. I'm going to have to, well... We know it's not going to happen. Anyway, your first choice for slow jams and classic two-step joints start right here with the Quiet Storm. Quiet Storm, quiet Sunday through Thursday from 10 until 2 a.m. So that's when we chill down, and definitely don't pop fireworks during that time. No, no. Slow jams, classic two-step joints. Tune in for us having fun. So excited. It's still light outside. And, man, we got more jams on the way for you and to enjoy your holiday weekend. Coming back with good music from Summer Walker. Also, I got a new one from Beyonce you're going to love. She just dropped this. She just dropped it. I got it on for you. Coming up right here, Hot 103 Jams. Stay tuned.
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24: 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Hello.
22: Yes, we count that the 20 biggest joints of the week. And we got some special guests joining us. We have Chloe Bailey.
24: My cousin Chloe. Ooh. Salute to Chloe.
22: Malcolm Lee will be joining us. And also AJ
23: DaBonsta.
22: DaBonsta.
24: AJ DaBonsta.
22: I was going to need some help with that one.
23: I already know.
24: Well, salute to Chloe and Malcolm. Chloe and Malcolm will be here talking about their new movie that is premiering on Peacock this weekend.